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1: 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Get it put in here and she gets it.
0: Come eat.
1: I'm a little tired.
0: Just come eat.
1: May not be here in a minute, I promise. Stop.
0: Well, wake up.
1: Shut the door.

pride. 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